0: and Lisa.
1: Taylor Swift is a meme again, this time after celebrating her husband Travis Kelce's touchdown by pointing to her ring and yelling, "That's my husband." Some of the captions, the tweets, the comments on this thing are hilarious, like this one. "My wife, after I break down 7 delivery boxes without asking what in God's great earth she ordered this time. That's my husband. My wife, when I make the bed and put all the fancy pillows on correctly. That's my husband. Me, when my husband suggests getting a sweet treat after dinner," is another one I read that I thought was really funny. "And finally, my wife, after I show her my helicopter trick for the 1,000th time. That's my husband."

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1: Everybody's getting all twisted up. Tim Hortons is starting to tease their Halloween items already. Can we just come up with an agreement that we don't celebrate anything if it's over a month away? It would end the debate of people arguing about this. Back to school season. Let's say school starts early September. That means back to school stuff is out early August every year. Christmas, I could see maybe moving to like a month and a half. Christmas lights, still haven't taken them down. So not for everything, but for most things. Let's just give it a month window.
2: 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Giddy, giddy.
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1: Hey, what's going on? It's Ryder flying solo today. Something happening recently that you may want to just tip off any elderly friends or family that you have. There's a new distraction theft method, and it's when you ask an elderly person for directions somewhere, and when they point, that's when you steal their jewelry. I'm saying that like I'm trying to teach people how to do it. No. I'm telling you that's what's happening, and you should maybe just give elderly people in your life a heads up that it's happening.
0: Let's go. Let's kick off the night. After work, after hours.
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0: is fairly ironic. Mentmore Towers, the English estate used as Wayne Manor in the 2005 film Batman Begins, is now facing a very fitting problem. They're infested with real bats. Who do you call in for that? You know, for other problems, you call in Batman. For the bats, do you call in Large Cat Man? What are bats afraid of? I'm just learning now that I discuss this. I don't know enough about bats to be talking about it.
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0: what's going on? It's Ryder flying solo. Coming up, a show recommendation that I would recommend 10 times over again. It's fairly new, just started their second season. You've probably heard about it here and there, but oh my gosh, it's good. Stay with me. That's coming up next.
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1: 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It's the fastest growing sport in the country with over 1,700 athletes in the Fall League this year alone. And the Bump Babe and Beyond Expo is coming back to the Kinexus Art Center on October 3rd. 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
1: If you're looking for your next binge-worthy show, I highly recommend Mobland. Not only is the storyline incredible, keeps you guessing, lots of action, but the acting performances from Tom Holland and Pierce Brosnan and Helen Mirren are so good. I'm actually kind of embarrassed how quickly I got through the first season, which is 10 one-hour episodes. It wasn't much over 10 hours for me to finish it. I started it at 10 a.m. I went to bed after finishing the last episode. Anyway, debut of season 2 just shook down on Friday. New episodes every Friday, but I can't recommend it enough. Mobland. If you like crime family fictions, this is it. 1, 2, 3.
0: Yeah. Play at night with Ryder and Lisa.
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1: There are certain places where it's pretty easy to tell a loved one what time they can expect you back. Like when you go to a movie, you're like, oh, it's a 2-hour movie plus the drive. I'll see you in about 2.5 hours. I learned this weekend the hard way that the casino is not that easy to tell them what time you'll be home, because the table got hot and I was home 1.5 hours later than I thought. This is not my fault. It's that the dealer had a hot hand. At least they might not be mad at you, because if you come home with a pocket full of cash, they know you're there for good reason. If you don't, because you were waiting for the table to get hot, probably going to be in some trouble.
2: All right, here we go.

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1: It seems like super specific foods will get really popular and just kind of be a trend for a couple summers. Think of the frozen yogurt wave that came through about 10 years ago, 15 years ago. Everybody was eating frozen yogurt. And then it kind of slowly drifted off. Fried chicken sandwiches over the last few years have been very popular. All of a sudden, every place has them, even places that don't have deep fryers. You're like, how did you make that though? The latest trend, and it's apparently driven by Gen Z, is pickled flavored snacks. They're everywhere, and I thought I was totally on board with them. I was thinking about all the pickled things I like, the pickled flavored things I like, but then I read this article and its examples are jelly beans, freezer pops, and lip balms. Apparently, I'm not that big of a pickle fan, because all of those sound disgusting.

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1: 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Catch exciting Regina youth flag football action at the Rugby Club every weekend until the end of the month. It's the fastest growing sport in the country with over 1,700 athletes in the Fall League this year alone. And the Bump Babe and Beyond Expo is coming back to the Kinexus Art Center on October 3rd. Open to mothers, children, families, and anyone looking for a fun afternoon. The Expo features panels, vendor market, workshops, games, prizes, and so much more.
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0: Police in Australia are investigating the theft of over 800,000 bees. You know how sometimes they name their operations? Like when police go undercover and they come up with a crafty nickname for it. Somebody definitely suggested a sting operation, right? And then everybody else rolled their eyes. I can almost guarantee that conversation happened.
1: Here we go again, buddy. Get it, get it.

0: woman gave birth to her son in a KFC parking lot and has since named that boy Colonel Cody. Not sure I love this because every time I read Colonel, I think in my head, colonial. You know what I mean? So like other kids reading his name, teachers reading off his name in class, him learning how to spell it. It's far too complicated. If they want a chicken themed name, they could have went with Coop, you know, or Sanders. That's a cool name. Rooster, Zinger, because it's at a KFC. How about that? Colonel, too tough to spell.
1: Let's go. Let's kick off the night. After work, after hours.
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0: with Ryder and Lisa.
1: It's always nice getting a nice September, but occasionally it gets a little too hot. In Nashville over the weekend during the Eagles and Titans game, it was so hot out that the turf on the field hit 70 degrees Celsius. Well, 69.57. I rounded up. Now my story sucks. Even if I would have just said over 65 degrees, my story would have been awesome. You would have been going home and telling your family about it. Now, because I screwed up and I lied about it being 70, that's all you'll think about. So that's the end of my story, and I'm sorry.
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0: play around Regina. The 2026 Ovarian Cancer Canada Walk of Hope is happening in Regina on Sunday. 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Catch exciting Regina youth flag football action at the Rugby Club every weekend until the end of the month. 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And the Bump Babe and Beyond Expo is coming back to the Kinexus Art Center on October 3rd. 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The expo features panels, vendor market, workshops, games, prizes, and so much more.
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1: 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And the Bump Babe and Beyond Expo is coming back to the Kinexus Art Center on October 3rd. 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

God, Becky, look at her butt. 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
2: 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And the Bump Babe and Beyond Expo is coming back to the Kinexus Art Center on October 3rd. Open to mothers, children, families, and anyone looking for a fun afternoon. The expo features panels, vendor market, workshops, games, prizes, and so much more.
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1: Headlines. Good morning, I'm Mark. New details are coming out in relation to an e-bike crash on Saturday evening. Regina police say it's now being investigated as a fatal crash. Officers say it happened around 8 p.m. on the 400 block of Albert Street. The 34-year-old man was taken to hospital but later died. Authorities say the e-bike collided with a vehicle as it turned into a parking lot. The investigation continues. Gas prices continue to rise in Regina, with the average price now above $1.86 a liter. Gas Buddy's latest survey shows prices climbed 9.3 cents over the past week to 186.41 cents. I don't know why when we get these or do these Gas Buddy stories, they do that for the prices. 186.41. That's not how they appear at the pump. So why is it we do that with these stories? I don't know. Anyway, prices are also up nearly 53% from a year ago. Across Canada, the average gas price is 182.83 cents a liter, while diesel has jumped nearly 15 cents in a week. Global tensions are adding uncertainty. Diesel is just out of control, isn't it? I'm thankful I don't drive a diesel vehicle. Saskatchewan Agriculture Minister says current farm support programs are enough, despite calls from the opposition NDP for additional help during a delayed harvest. The latest provincial crop report shows harvest is 32% complete, far below the five-year average of 71%. Producers are dealing with wet weather, rising fuel and fertilizer costs, and trade uncertainty. Agricultural Minister David Merritt says existing crop insurance and agri-stability measures provide strong support, while the NDP argues farmers need more financial relief.
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0: Powered by Ozoon. Ozoon, well played.
1: Saskatchewan Roughriders defensive back Malcolm Bell could start in his first CFL game on Friday when the Riders are in BC to take on the Lions. Bell was taken in the first round, ninth overall in the 2026 CFL draft. Yesterday's Toronto Blue Jays game was rained out, so they'll play two today against the Baltimore Orioles. The first game is at 11:35 this morning, and then game two is at 4:35. And finally, Kawhi Leonard has agreed to a two-year, $115 million contract extension with the Toronto Raptors. The deal includes a player option for the 2028-29 season. He's now under contract for three seasons with Raptors for a total of $165 million. It's a lot of money. Mainly cloudy today and a high of 23. Tomorrow, sunny and 27. And Friday, even nicer, sunny and a high of 28. Right now in Regina, it's clear in 10. Good morning!
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0: number one for throwbacks, Play 92. I love random dreams, and I had a very random dream last night. So I was in Selby, shout out to the Marlins, and I was walking up to this venue. I don't know what the venue was in Selby and what was going on inside the venue. I think it was a wedding. I don't really know, though. But anyway, as I was walking into this venue and a bunch of other people were, I saw this gentleman to my right. And I look over, and it's Jason Biggs. He's an actor in all the American Pie movies. He's Jim from the American Pie movies. He was in Selby. I walked past him. I turned back. I went back. I said, "Are you Jason Biggs?" He said, "Yes, I am." That was our conversation. Then, later on in my dream, in the venue, he was DJing. I don't know why. That's what I dreamed about last night.
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0: Flight 92. I'm Mark. Using your cell phone in a movie theater is extremely annoying. I'm not sure that many people would do this, though. Down in LA, a guy was recently arrested because he was at the theaters and he was watching a movie, and it was about 40 minutes into the movie when I guess this other guy likely had been on his phone probably the entire time, and the guy who was annoyed at the other guy for using his phone pepper sprayed him. That's one way to take care of things. Obviously, he gave him a little bit of time, though, if it was 40 minutes into the movie. Not saying this is the thing to do, but, you know, he did give him a little bit of time, and then when he was annoyed, he thought, all right, I'm just going to pepper spray him. I think it's actually more annoying when people talk in the movie theater than use their cell phone. It's like, hey, if you want to talk, go home and watch a movie. Shut up. It's my wife talking to me. Hey, who's that character? What's going on? No, she doesn't do that in the movie theater. She just does that at home when we're watching a movie or TV show that we've been watching for 3 seasons. How do you not know who the main character is?
1: Yeah! 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

Number one for throwbacks, Play 92. This is such a cool moment. So recently in London, over the pond, not London, Ontario, this busker was playing in front of a small crowd when all of a sudden a gentleman walked up because this busker was playing Coldplay, Viva La Vida, and this gentleman started singing with the busker.

And that gentleman who was wearing a blue ball cap and sunglasses was Chris Martin of Coldplay. What an absolutely incredible experience and a once in a lifetime thing that you just happen to be singing a Coldplay song when he walks by. What a moment for that busker. Here is Coldplay. It's Viva La Vida. This is Play 92.

0: 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I'm Mark. A social media influencer recently got into the ring and had a cage match fight against a robot. And it's allegedly the first of its kind. He took on this 6-foot robot that looks like a robot from The Terminator. And he does okay. He gets a few shots in, but ultimately the robot does end up getting him down to the canvas with a leg kick or a punch? I don't know, but it looks hilarious. Is this the future? And if there are announcers for events like this, they're not going to be able to be like, oh, it's an absolute bloodbath in the ring. If the human's winning, that is. They'll have to be like, oh, it's an absolute battery bath in the ring. That was lame.
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1: Justin Buzzard is a 47-year-old dad of three, and he was encouraged by his oldest son to revisit his long-lost athletic dreams. So 30 years ago, Justin registered to play football at Whitworth College in Washington, but redshirted and then suffered an injury before seeing any game time. And that was always something that stuck with him. So his eldest son said, well, why don't you try to go play college football, because he saw stories about other older people doing that. So Justin created a pro versus con list. Long list of pros. The only con, what if he got hurt? So anyway, this summer on August 29th, with just over 5 minutes remaining in San Jose City College's game against College of the Redwoods, Justin made his debut at defensive end. He, on his first snap, actually won his matchup against the other team's left tackle. He heard the quarterback help create some space for his team, and their linebacker made a third down sack. Boom, there you go. Great first play. He only played two snaps that game, but he got to live out his dream years and years later. His team did lose that game, but that didn't matter to him. He, again, got to live out this dream at 47 years old. I'm going to be doing a Tell Me Something Good in 7 years when Trevor Harris takes the field for the Riders at 47 years old.
0: Tell me something good. 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
1: Headlines. Good morning, I'm Mark. New details are coming out in relation to an e-bike crash on Saturday evening. Regina police say it's now being investigated as a fatal crash. Officers say it happened around 8 p.m. on the 400 block of Albert Street. The 34-year-old man was taken to hospital but later died. Authorities say the e-bike collided with a vehicle as it turned into a parking lot. The investigation continues. Gas prices continue to rise here in Regina, with the average price now above $1.86 a liter. Gas Buddy's latest survey shows prices climbed 9.3 cents over the past week to 186.41 cents. Prices are also up nearly 53 cents from a year ago. I think last hour I said 53%, not 53 cents. I'm going to have to go back and check that. Across Canada, the average gas price is $1.82.83 a liter, while diesel has jumped nearly 15 cents in a week. Global tensions are adding uncertainty. Saskatchewan's agriculture minister, says current farm support programs are enough despite calls from

0: fuel and fertilizer costs, and trade uncertainty. Agriculture Minister David Merritt says existing crop insurance and agri-stability measures provide strong support, while the NDP argues farmers need more financial relief.
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0: Saskatchewan Rough Riders defensive back Malcolm Bell could start in his first CFL game on Friday when the Riders are in BC to take on the Lions. Bell was taken in the first round, 9th overall in the 2026 CFL draft. Yesterday's Toronto Blue Jays game was rained out, so they'll play two today against the Baltimore Orioles. The first game is at 11:35 this morning, and game two goes at 4:35. Finally, Kawhi Leonard has agreed to a two-year, $115 million contract extension with the Toronto Raptors. The deal includes a player option for the 2028-29 season. He's now under contract for three seasons with Raptors for a total of $165 million. That's a couple bucks. Mainly cloudy today and high of 23. Tomorrow, sunny and 27. Friday, even a little bit nicer, sunny and 28. Right now in Regina, mostly cloudy and 10. Good morning!
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1: 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I was just reading a story about gas prices for the news, gas prices here in Regina, and I stopped myself because one of the lines said prices are also up nearly 53 cents from a year ago, and I was confused because in the 6 o'clock hour, I was pretty sure I said 53%, so I had to go back and confirm, did I do that or not? Anyway, prices are also up nearly 53% from a year ago. Yep, I did. That was wrong. Prices are also up nearly 53 cents from a year ago. There we go. I got it right now.
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I'm Mark. Sinkholes scare me, and it's stories like this why sinkholes scare me. So this gal in New York, on her 47th birthday, she was in her backyard when she just plunged 8 feet into a sinkhole in her backyard. And she actually was quite scared, obviously, that she was gonna die. She struggled to climb out. She couldn't get out. So two neighbors actually heard some screams and cries and whatnot and went over there. First, they thought she was in the shed. And then they realized that, no, she went into this sinkhole. So they called 911. Emergency responders lowered a ladder into the hole to help her climb out. She got out, and they all sang happy birthday to her. Could you imagine, though, if friends were over in her backyard and they were singing happy birthday when she fell into the sinkhole? The song would just become more distant. Happy birthday to you.

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7: Mainly cloudy today and a high of 23. Tomorrow, sunny and a high of 27. Friday, even a little bit nicer, sunny and 28. Into the weekend, 20 on Saturday, 18 on Sunday. Right now in Regina, it's 10.
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0: Play 92, number one for throwbacks. I was just talking about sinkholes, and it reminded me of the big old sinkhole up in the north end of town by Rochdale Park. And a friend's kind of been chronicling what's been going on. She posted on Facebook pictures of the sinkhole. It was ginormous. And she posted pictures actually yesterday that there was a lot going on at the sinkhole. Three big rigs, like backhoes. They also have a bunch of pipes there and whatnot. So they're fixing it, which is good. Probably take a little bit of time because, yeah, it was Grand Canyon-like. I think it was a tourist attraction for a while. People would go there and just stand and look and take selfies and pictures.
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0: Play 92. I'm Mark. My kid and I went to Candy Cane Park yesterday, and I just realized that the goose slide at Candy Cane Park, she has a name. Did you know that? It's on the side of the slide. Do you know the name of that goose? If you do, I don't have anything to give away except bragging rights. Text it in. The first person to text it in will get the bragging rights. 306-936-0092. What a great park, though. It is wonderful. Lots of green space around there as well. It was busy last night. We went there because the park by our house is filled with mosquitoes. That park, not so much. So that's why we went there. Oh! Got a text. It is, in fact, Queenie. She has a name. She's a sweet old gal. Real nice slide, too. Well, I actually don't know because I didn't go by it down it because I'm too big. Yep, more text coming in, Queenie. I'm going to try to go down it next time, see if I can fit.
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1: Falling behind happens to more people than you think, but there is a solution. 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

0: 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October 2nd, Calgary Stampeders are in town, and we want to hook you up with two VIP tickets to the Play 92 suite. You'd get food, drinks, and then Rider Store gift cards as well. It's a great place to watch a football game. So we are playing Mystery Player. I've been giving clues throughout the week, and if you know who I'm talking about, you text that player's last name in, just the last name, that is it, to 306-936-0092, and then you're automatically entered. So today's clue for our mystery player is this player played university football at Edinburgh University. Who is this mystery player? Text their last name in to 306-936-0092.
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1: Good morning, I'm Mark. New details are coming out in relation to an e-bike crash on Saturday evening. Regina police say it's now being investigated as a fatal crash. Officers say it happened around 8 p.m. on the 400 block of Albert Street. The 34-year-old man was taken to hospital but later died. Authorities say the e-bike collided with the vehicle as it turned into a parking lot. The investigation continues. Gas prices continue to rise here in Regina, with the average price now above $1.86 a liter. Gas Buddy's latest survey shows prices climbed 9.3 cents over the past week to 186.41 cents. Prices are also up nearly 53 cents from a year ago. Across Canada, the average gas price is 182.83 cents.

0: thoughts and prayers. Saskatchewan's agriculture minister says current farm support programs are enough despite calls from the opposition NDP for additional help during a delayed harvest. The latest provincial crop report shows harvest is 32% complete, far below the five-year average of 71%. Producers are dealing with wet weather, rising fuel and fertilizer costs, and trade uncertainty. Agriculture Minister David Merritt says existing crop insurance and agri-stability measures provide strong support, while the NDP argues farmers need more financial relief.
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0: Saskatchewan Roughriders defensive back Malcolm Bell could start in his first CFL game on Friday against the BC Lions. Bell was taken in the first round, ninth overall in the 2026 CFL draft. Yesterday's Jays game was rained out, so they'll play two today against the Baltimore Orioles. The first game is at 11:35 this morning, and game two is at 4:35. And finally, Kawhi Leonard has agreed to a two-year, $115 million extension with the Toronto Raptors. The deal includes a player option for the 2028-29 season. He's now under contract for three seasons with the Raptors for a total of $165 million. Mainly cloudy and 23 today. Tomorrow, sunny and 27. Friday, sunny and 28. Right now in Regina, it's 11. Good morning!
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Play 92. I just saw a TikTok of a bed cinema with unlimited snacks. That sounds nice. But it looks like it's in Bangkok. I don't think we have any here in North America. I wouldn't want this, though. And here's why. 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
1: Jess and I usually bring kids' books into the studio and wrap them. 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
6: Mainly cloudy today and a high of 23. Tomorrow, sunny and 27. Friday, sunny and 28. A couple nice days. Even today is going to be a nice day. Right now, Regina, mostly cloudy and 11.
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0: 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Today we are going to crown our first employee of the month. Big shout out to Corey. We're going to take some goodies from Tim Hortons and Souls Harbor Rescue Mission. 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We need a little bit of information, like your workplace. 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Play92.ca to nominate.
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Play 92. This has a lot of Swifties excited. She posted on social media yesterday saying, "I've been impatiently waiting to tell you that my brand new single, Patient Zero, will be out on September 25th. That is Friday." So, yeah, the Swifties are going crazy. This just popped up as well about Taylor Swift. Actually, Hidden Saskatchewan tagged Play 92 in it that on September 23rd of 2009, she tweeted at Lady A saying, "Saskatoon rules. I went antique shopping there. I like to shorten Saskatchewan like I got this lamp in Saskatch." 2009. That must have been the year she was at Country Thunder. Because I was there that year and I wanted to see her. I had too many cocktails, didn't make it. Big time regret. Here is Taylor Swift. This is Blank Space.

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0: Number one for throwbacks, Play 92. We want to send you to the next Rider home game. Friday, October 2nd, Calgary Stampeders are in town. And we want you to watch the game in the Play 92 suite. Tickets to that suite, two of them, plus food. The food is so good, too. Some drinks and Rider Store gift cards. Here's what we've been doing all week. We've been giving you clues to a mystery player, a current Saskatchewan Rough Rider. And if you know who it is after I give you the clue right away, you text in their last name, just their last name, to 306-936-0092, and you're entered for the contest. So, the mystery player, again, current Saskatchewan Rough Rider, went to university, played football there, at Edinburgh University. Who is the mystery player? Text in their last name if you know to 306-936-0092.
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0: It's the 2K playback on Play 92. I'm Mark. I was just sitting here as a 36-year-old man and father of two, wearing my hat backwards and wondering, am I getting close to the age where I shouldn't be wearing my hat backwards anymore? Like, am I just looking a little too old to be doing that? I'm trying to fit in with the youngsters. What do you think? Is there a cutoff? Or can you wear your hat backwards until the day you die? 90 years old, just rocking a backwards hat? I don't know. I feel like maybe once I hit 40, I should probably, you know, wrap it up. Although I'm thinking Ken Griffey Jr. probably still wears a backwards hat, although I don't hit home runs like him, so maybe I should turn it forwards.
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0: Number one for throwbacks, Play 92. Appreciate the support on the text line, because I was talking about how I'm 36. Is that too old to be wearing my hat backwards? Nah, people are supporting me, including Cody. Stay who you are. Leave your hat. All right. I like it. One person did text in and say you should probably turn it forwards if you want to be taken seriously. I don't. I'm not in a serious job. I don't want to be taken seriously, although I do have a LinkedIn page, so it might seem like I do want to be taken seriously, but I don't.
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This is the 2K playback. Brandy texted in to 306-936-0092. She said, I'm out doing deliveries. Wondering if you can play Republica Ready to Go during the 90s at 9. It's not the 90s at 9 anymore, so I told her that. And then it took a little while to go back and forth to figure out a song that she wanted to hear that would work for the 2K playback. And she settled on this one. So enjoy your day, Brandy. Hopefully the deliveries are going well. It's Gwen Stefani, Rich Girl.

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0: Play 92. I'm Mark. I have another family pack of tickets to give away to the Rams game on Saturday. The U of S Huskies in town. Kickoff is 2 p.m. at Mosaic Stadium on Saturday. Two adult tickets, two youth tickets. All you have to do, nice and easy. I've been making it nice and easy all week long, is text the keyword Rams to 306-936-0092.
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0: Play 92. It's the 2K playback. Big shout out to Misty, who won 4 tickets to the Rams game on Saturday when they're at Mosaic Stadium taking on the U of S Huskies. Both teams are 2-1. It's a rivalry game. It's going to be a great game and great day for the game. Sunny and 20. 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
1: Rider Nation lives on 620 CKRM. I'm Dave Thomas, voice of the Saskatchewan Rough Riders. 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
1: 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And the Bump Babe and Beyond Expo is coming back to the Kinexus Art Center on October 3rd. 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

0: work with Mariah and Ty. 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
1: 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Wendy's is coming out with another album.
2: Okay, now let me clarify this. 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

0: 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I'm Dave Thomas, voice of the Saskatchewan Roughriders. 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
1: 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Catch exciting Regina youth flag football action at the Rugby Club every weekend until the end of the month. 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And the Bump Babe and Beyond Expo is coming back to the Kinexus Art Center on October 3rd. Open to mothers, children, families, and anyone looking for a fun afternoon. The expo features panels, vendor market, workshops, games, prizes, and so much more.
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1: I think it's actually more annoying when people talk in the movie theater than use their cell phone. 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Shut up. It's my wife talking to me. Hey, who's that character? What's going on? No, she doesn't do that in the movie theater. She just does that at home when we're watching a movie or TV show that we've been watching for 3 seasons. How do you not know who the main character is?
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1: These are the top 10 trending career paths, apparently, in the U.S. that the kids today are trying to go for. 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

0: action lives on 620 CKRM. I'm Dave Thomas, voice of the Saskatchewan Roughriders. Friday is game day as the Riders take on the BC Lions. Countdown to kickoff with Tegan Witko and Wes Cates is at 5:30. The pregame show's at 7:30, and kickoff with Luke Mullender and I is at 8:30. 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
1: 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The expo features panels, vendor market, workshops, games, prizes, and so much more.
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1: 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And the Bump Babe and Beyond Expo is coming back to the Kinexus Arts Center on October 3rd. 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
1: I think it's actually more annoying when people talk in the movie theater than use their cell phone. It's like, hey, if you want to talk, go home and watch a movie. Shut up. It's my wife talking to me. Hey, who's that character? What's going on? No, she doesn't do that in the movie theater. She just does that at home when we're watching a movie or TV show that we've been watching for 3 seasons. How do you not know who the main character is?
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1: This

0: Play 92, number one for throwbacks. It's Stacey and Joel here with you. And here's something you probably know, is that there are people out there who have allergies to pets, allergic to cats or dogs due to the dander and the fur. Here's something you may not have known, that cats and dogs also have allergies to humans in the same way. They're allergic to, some of them are allergic to human dander. They can have coughing or sneezing, constant scratching, skin irritation, hair, all the stuff that we go through.
1: I'm sorry, but when cats and dogs sneeze, it's a cough. It's adorable.
0: It is very cute. You're right.
1: So. I know it's allergy related, but still, so cute.
0: You know what, though, with this whole thing, I get it where they're coming from, because I feel like there are people out there that I'm allergic to.
1: Yeah, you make me itch all the time.
0: Right. You make me dry heave.

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1: The trade dispute is moving fast, and with all the headlines, statements, tariffs, and negotiations, it can be hard to know what actually matters. That's where sasstoday.ca comes in. We're taking a closer look at the trade dispute and what it means for Saskatchewan and the prairies. We'll recap the events so far, break down the developments that matter, and look ahead at what could be coming next. Because this isn't just about trade policy. 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

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About 19 for the weekend, but it will be in the sunshine.

0: throwbacks. Gwen Stefani is dyslexic, and she didn't realize that she was until way, way later in life when she had kids of her own. And then she's trying to help them with school, and it's like, whoa, wait a second.
1: Surprise.
0: I feel like that's that way for a lot of people in our generation. I was diagnosed with ADHD.
1: Oh, and I never had glasses in school. I couldn't see the chalkboard.
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2: It's a crucial day for both the Toronto Blue Jays and Baltimore Orioles as they continue their series down in Maryland. Last night's Battle of the Birds was rained out, so the game is being made up today as part of a day-night doubleheader at Camden Yards. Both teams are desperate to keep their slim playoff hopes alive. With five games left to play, the Jays sit four games out of the third and final American League wildcard spot currently held by the Chicago White Sox. The Orioles are breathing down the Jays' necks, five games out of that same wildcard spot. Meanwhile, on the ice, the National Hockey League preseason continues with a total of four games, including a pair of split squad games between the Toronto Maple Leafs and Ottawa Senators, with one game in TO and the other in the nation's capital. The other two contests feature the Minnesota Wild on the road against the Dallas Stars, while the Anaheim Ducks play host to the Los Angeles Kings.
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3: 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Catch exciting Regina youth flag football action at the Rugby Club every weekend until the end of the month. It's the fastest growing sport in the country with over 1,700 athletes in the Fall League this year alone. And the Bump Babe and Beyond Expo is coming back to the Kinexus Arts Center on October 3rd. Open to mothers, children, families, and anyone looking for a fun afternoon. The expo features panels, vendor market, workshops, games, prizes, and so much more.
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0: our number one for throwback, Stacey and Joel. Shark Week is a thing on the Discovery Channel Network?
1: Something? Yeah, channel.
0: Yeah. Fat Bear Week is also a thing that is happening in the Katmai National Park in Alaska. Brown bears on the Brooks River, they are being tracked to see who gains the most weight before hibernation. And this is crazy because the average bear, brown bear, between 600 and 1,000 pounds.
1: Yeah.
0: Usually before they crawl into their den to sleep for the winter, they double their weight by just eating a ton of salmon, berries.
1: How do you gain scraps. That much weight eating fish and berries? That's crazy.
0: I don't know. Well, salmon have fat in them, but the good fat.
1: But still.
0: They do eat a lot of them.
1: A lot of weight on something that's not... Like, I could get it if they're getting into, like, cheesecake and McDonald's and all the rest of it, but...
0: Well, nature only has a few options for them, so salmon's one.
1: They got the lifestyle, man. That's the best life is you eat all summer long, get really big and fat, sleep for months, and then wake up with a beach body. Like...
0: My dream.
1: Who is the superior species? I think they've got to figure it out more than we do.

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0: Play 92, number one for throwbacks. It's Stacey and Joel here this afternoon with you. Coming up this hour, we're going to talk about a couple of recalls. They're not food-related recalls. It's more serious than that. And, well, I guess food recalls are pretty serious, too.
1: True.
0: Don't,
1: just different.
0: Well, just don't eat these either. We'll tell you what they are. Coming up this hour, also something you should be aware of. If you've got small kids, they're getting into stuff in the house that they shouldn't be, and you're going to need to start hiding them better.

0: to Stacey and Joel on a Wednesday afternoon. This is something that's happening more and more often, and it has been since the legalization of commercial cannabis products here in Canada. Kids are getting into the parents' stash and actually suffering from cannabis poisoning, which is basically getting super, super, super high for their little bodies. Can you imagine stumbling across a bag of gummies? They look so tasty. They're colorful, fruit flavors, what have you. And the side effects from cannabis poisoning are actually quite serious. Breathing problems, inability.
1: Even a coma. They could even go into a coma from it.
0: Exactly.
1: So it is quite serious.
0: It is quite serious.
1: Yeah.
0: And they're reminding parents to, you know, lock the stuff up.
1: I think the best thing you can do, we need to stop making such delicious treats. If we're going to do weed gummies, it's got to be like shoe leather flavor, or these ones taste like poop. Or
0: Vaseline.
1: Yeah.
0: Oh, okay.
1: Stuff they wouldn't want to eat. It's the safe way to do it.

0: turn it up.
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1: 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Fall is starting off pretty dang nice, and that's going to continue for the next few days. We're looking at 27 for our afternoon high tomorrow. Friday up to 28, and then Saturday around 20. Not bad.

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0: 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I don't want to be a pessimist, but I have to say, I did not think her and her beau there, former Prime Minister Justin Trudeau, would last as long as they have. I don't know. I'm not usually one for like Hollywood gossip and stuff like that, but they're just living their best lives.
1: You know what I think it is? They're still in that honeymoon phase right now. She's in year one or two of Trudeau, where you still think the socks are cute. You think it's cute that he can do a handstand
0: on a
1: desk.
0: Wearing jeans on a yacht.
1: Give it a few more years.
0: Okay.
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1: 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And the Bump Babe and Beyond Expo is coming back to the Kinexus Art Center on October 3rd. Open to mothers, children, families, and anyone looking for a fun afternoon. The expo features panels, vendor market, workshops, games, prizes, and so much more.
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0: Play 92, number one for throwbacks. It's Stacey and Joel with you. A couple of recalls to be aware of if you're reading this book. It's called Make-Believe Ideas, Groovy Baby, I Spy a Fly. Do you have that book?
1: Oh, one of my favorites.
0: It's one of your favorite bathroom readers.
1: Just there's before bed.
0: A choking hazard with this book, which I know it's chewing on books is something you probably do regularly. So
1: can't help it.
0: Chew on this book for a little while. It's really deep. The butterfly on the last page, apparently the wings can break off. Your kid could swallow it. So if you have that book, just tear off the wings. Get rid of them, and then you got disturbing butterfly.
1: Yeah,
0: to look at the back of the book. There's also another one here, and this is for a portable Bluetooth speaker, and this is sold in Canada. The Cambridge Audio Yo-Yo Bluetooth speaker that comes in dark gray, light gray, and blue. They've got some issues with the lithium battery there, so
1: those are never good.
0: If you have that, you know, it overheats. It could end up erupting in flames or blowing up or whatever.
1: Yeah.
0: The best way to return that, I think, is to drive by the store and then throw it in the store and yell, "Hit the deck, everyone."
1: You can't use that again.
0: You can. It's a very universal punchline. I've used it a few times now for these recalls. It's good.
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0: number one for throwbacks. Play 92, Stacey and Joel here. Coming up this hour, we ask the hard-hitting questions here on Play. When it comes to men's underwear, what is the preference? We'll talk about that. And also a very significant, I guess, identity breach that took place in North America with like 5 million people affected.
1: We'll give it's like 138 million people.
0: Oh, well, yeah. Look out.
1: More than five.
0: More details coming up.

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0: 92, number one for throwbacks. It's Stacey and Joel here with you. Kind of a big deal right across North America right now. IDscan.net had their site hacked, and there was a massive data breach affecting 153 million ID records in North America. 153 million. So in Canada, that's an estimated 1.1 million Canadian driver's license that were compromised and went out there. And so the way this gets out there too, if you've ever rented a car, gone to a casino, gone to the bar, and they scan your ID.
1: I've done all of those things.
0: I did all those things yesterday. Shoot.
1: Oh my gosh.
0: That's how they get it though. It's the ID scan net software. And they got in there to look at all those IDs.
1: Is this going to lead to a potential class action lawsuit?
0: I mean, that is if you have your ID and your identity stolen.
1: I would love to be compromised in this situation, please.
0: You get $4 for it. It's like I've always said, you got to be preemptive on this stuff and get to them before they can get to you, right? One of the suggestions was that you should just voluntarily put your information on the dark web. Then it's like, now what are you going to do?
1: Oh, come at me, bro.
0: Yeah, exactly. The other thing on something like this that you can do is if you're worried about having your driver's license stolen, just lose your license.
1: Oh,
0: get a bunch of traffic infractions, maybe, you know, drive double the speed limit, get impounded, get arrested, all of those things.
1: And then very
0: it's like,
1: easy.
0: How are you going to touch me now?

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92, Stacey and Joel. Fall has been pretty decent so far. First full day today. Tomorrow, 27 in the sunshine. Friday, buckle up, 28 degrees and sunny. About 20 degrees for the weekend in the sunshine.

0: Play 92, number one for throwbacks. It's Stacey and Joel. There's a big conspiracy theory around Usher. Have you heard it?
1: No.
0: In his concerts, apparently he's using a body double or a stunt double. There have been fans on TikTok claiming that the man on stage moved differently, looked slightly off, and that the real Usher only performed for a brief moment in the concert. So.
1: Maybe he's getting up there in age and he's like, I just can't do the dance moves anymore.
0: You know what? You can't fault him for that.
1: No, I feel that's his smart. Pain.
0: Yeah.

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1: 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And the Bump Babe and Beyond Expo is coming back to the Kinexus Art Center on October 3rd. 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The Expo features panels, vendor market, workshops, games, prizes, and so much more.
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0: Play92.ca and the Play92 app. Stacey and Joel, I don't know. This is an interesting topic because there's a bunch of different options when it comes to undies for the men. Boxers, briefs, or boxer briefs? Hard-hitting questions here on Play.
1: Yes.
0: And I don't know, because it's like a, it's a funny little thing, you know. It's like, oh, boxers or briefs. But some people are very passionate about their choices.
1: Yeah.
0: I would just like to say that for me, boxers seem like men wearing a tiny skirt in under their clothes.
1: Well, it's like wearing
0: a pair of shorts. So much fabric.
1: When you were a kid and you go to the swimming pool, me and my brother, we would do this where we wear our swim trunks under our jeans.
0: Oh, yeah.
1: So we wouldn't have to change.
0: All that fabric.
1: Yes. And it was super uncomfortable.
0: And then briefs rolled in, you know, the tidy whities from the, I don't know, 60s, 70s?
1: Sure.
0: Don't even know. And then boxer briefs came too, and they are the ones that are like tight against your thigh, yeah, that sort of thing. The general consensus seems to be boxer briefs. I feel like that's what's trendy.
1: Right.
0: I don't know. All those weird little package ones where they hold your stuff for you.
1: I see Neen Brass here saying on the Play 92 Facebook page, tidy whities. Which, an interesting choice.
0: Yeah.
1: Briefs are fine, but I feel like white underwear is just a recipe for disaster.
0: It's not a good call for anyone,
1: no,
0: really.
1: It's a trap, is what that is. Yes.

92, number one for throwbacks. It's the Drive Home Happy Hour with Stacey and Joel here. Coming up this hour, we're going to talk about politicians fighting with each other. That's a fun drive home subject. Also, if you're a parent, here's something you need to be aware of. A lot of kids are getting into this, and it's not good for them. Details on the way.

0: Number one for throwbacks. Play 92. It's Stacey and Joel. Potash has been in the news as of late because, of course, U.S. President Donald Trump was like, hey, we might be buying our potash from Belarus now, so we don't have to depend on Canadian, more specifically Saskatchewan potash.
1: Yeah, which is not good news for us.
0: No, because we like to sell potash to a lot of people. And Premier Scott Moe said, no, that's an unethical move. It's not economically logical. And he pointed out that Canada and a bunch of other allies have strict sanctions on Belarus because they've aided in Putin's invasions of other countries. So, No, it's not good.
1: No, well, he also doubled back on it. So it turns out it was just a bluff.
0: Yeah.
1: In the first place. But mm-hmm. I don't know how everybody's feeling. But I'm feeling very fatigued by all of this and just tired of it.
0: Yeah.
1: All the political posturing. I know that Scott Moe is saying to Trump, don't trade with Belarus for all the reasons you mentioned. And I just feel like, you know, when we walked away from the bargaining table a few weeks ago.
0: Right.
1: And one of the things was we were saying, you can't tell us who we're going to trade with. Well, the person that, or the country that the U.S. was taking issue was with China.
0: Right.
1: Who, by the way, also have a bunch of human rights violations.
0: Yes.
1: So, I don't know, man. I just feel like it's fine when you can make criticize when there are no stakes attached to it. But then the minute suddenly trade negotiations are at risk, it's like, oh, we can't.
0: Wait, what?
1: I just feel like running and living in a cave because
0: that
1: the whole
0: would be nice.
1: System feels broken right now, doesn't it?

0: Action lives on 620 CKRM. I'm Dave Thomas, voice of the Saskatchewan Roughriders. Friday is game day as the Riders take on the BC Lions. Countdown to kickoff with Tegan Witko and Wes Cates is at 5:30. The pregame show's at 7:30, and kickoff with Luke Mullender and I is at 8:30. 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

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It's the Drive Home Happy Hour. You got Stacey and Joel. We got a bunch of nice days to look forward to tomorrow. 27 is the afternoon high. Friday up to about a high of 28. Then Saturday,

0: Play 92, number one for throwback. Stacey and Joel here with you. I know this was a tough one to see, but with marijuana coming in gummy form, delicious flavors, cute looking packages, kids are finding these weed gummies and thinking that they're candy. Who would have thought that that would have happened?
1: Honestly.
0: Hard to, if only there was some way to foresee this, right?
1: Like, should they be in a paper bag or something?
0: I don't know. Here's the thing that's going on is hospitalizations for unintentional cannabis poisonings. Kids are getting super high because they think that these are just candies and they're eating a bunch of them. In children under 10, it spiked 6.3-fold in Canada post-marijuana legalization.
1: And so that's significant.
0: Parents are not doing a great job hiding their fun treats from their kids.
1: Yeah.
0: And they're getting into it.
1: I know that my daughter has never gotten into a lot of stuff. Like, she's pretty good for not, you know, cleaning products under the counter. She's never gone into things.
0: Right. She's not. Nice. She's never gotten to your gummies.
1: No.
0: Yeah. You gotta, if you got boys, you gotta hide stuff better.
1: Oh.
0: You've never had boys.
1: I'm just girl.
0: But I have two of them. And you know what it's like when I don't know if you've ever hosted a house party in high school or been to, had a friend.
1: Right. I never did that.
0: You have a friend host one? Anybody you know?
1: Sort of, yeah.
0: Yeah, I mean, you do it to look cool, but then you spend the whole time just trying to do damage control. Like, no, don't destroy that. Put that down. No, leave that alone. What are you guys doing in this bedroom, right? Yeah. That's what it's like having boys. And you think at a house party, they're not going to try and get into the drugs? Of course they are.

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1: 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And the Bump Babe and Beyond Expo is coming back to the Kinexus Art Center on October 3rd. Open to mothers, children, families, and anyone looking for a fun afternoon. The expo features panels, vendor market, workshops, games, prizes, and so much more.
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0: play92.ca and the Play 92 app. Stacey and Joel, thanks for hanging out. What was that?
1: Your mouth is already gone. Checked Fluffer right out of the show.
0: Thanks for hanging out with us today. We had fun. I really had fun talking about Fat Bear Week, which I didn't like. I need to keep more of an eye on this because they show the before and after pictures of these bears. They gain weight before they go into hibernation. The before and afters, you won't believe their transformation.
1: It's rare that the before and after where you're trying to gain weight. By the way, when you brought this up initially, I wasn't sure if you were talking about like bears or hairy big dudes.
0: Oh, with beards.
1: Which I was like, wow, this sounds like a very weird competition they're having up there in Alaska.
0: I might watch that one too.
1: Yeah.